0: Tampa City on Melbourne's Nova 100. Spring, September, it's the time to be in Melbourne with all the footy going on. Not only do we have the qualifying and elimination finals this weekend, but September 11, the NFL is going to be at the MCG. Jace, Lauren and Clinton have been giving away tickets. Tim, are you excited?
1: Oh, I'm so excited. My husband's fifth year. Oh, big 49ers fan.
0: Okay, well then the tickets are yours.
2: This is your ticket hotspot.
0: Well, it's sold out, and there's something so nice about being able to send people to things that they can't buy. Yes, and you could be winning these tickets. That could be you on Monday when Jace, Lauren

0: You're on Nova. Oh, I don't know about you, but I spent yesterday afternoon trying to get tickets to see Bruno Mars, the Romantic Tour. And every time that I clicked on two seats, they went. So guess who's not seeing Bruno Mars when he comes down under? I'm not bitter about it at all. Oh, I love this song on my soul. I'll never get to see him perform it live, but let's get it on for your fresh hits and throwbacks. And a Nova Nation remix from DJ Scudder on the other side of this.
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